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3: Yeah.

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1: It's best. 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The fuck you want me to do with this coward?
0: Finish him. 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
2: Yo, you holding?
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2: yo,
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3: yeah,
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2: Nigga. 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
1: Yeah, JT Money. 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One more again. 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

0: Heavenly Father, we bless you, we praise you, we thank you, oh God. Father, we lift up our voice for our community, Father. Father, we pray that you would open our eyes, oh God, and turn us from darkness to light, from the power of Satan unto God, that we might receive forgiveness of sins and an inheritance among those who are sanctified through faith in Jesus Christ. Father, send an anointing that will cast off every burden and destroy every yoke. Break the yoke of the drug addict, Father. Break the yoke of the alcoholic, Father. Break the yoke of the gang member, Father. Bring us out with an outstretched arm and a mighty right hand. Show us, oh God, that we're made in your image and your likeness. No longer do we have to imitate gangsters, Father, and hustlers, but we can look to you and be imitators of God. Father, we started with humble beginnings, oh God, but let that not be our destiny. Enlarge our territory, Father, in the name of Jesus. For you said that you would supply all of our needs according to your riches and your glory in Christ Jesus. Lift the scourge of death off of our communities, places that have been renowned for destruction. Let them be renowned for creativity and giving birth to things that give glory unto you, God. Father, we started with humble beginnings, oh God. We started on the wrong path, on the wrong road. And we know, Father, that narrow is the path that leads unto life, but broad is the way that leadeth to destruction. Father, we've learned through our mistakes that there's a way that seemeth right unto a man, but the ends thereof are the ways of death. So, Father, having been humbled, having been broken by the mistakes we've made in life, now our eyes are upon you. We look to your hand, O God, as a maid to the hand of her mistress. We look to you, O God, as a servant to the hand of his master. And we know, Father, that you are a merciful God. We know, Father, that you cause all things to work together for the good of those who love you, who are the called according to your purpose. We bless you, O God. Enlarge our territory, Father.
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Still on. CNN, still live on. What? 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
1: Yo, son, if that nigga Prodigy was standing in my face right now, he'd say, yo, Don, you know I really fuck with you. 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

0: Ian's upsets in the box and shit, right? 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
0: Holyfield.
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0: we live in. 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
1: 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And I am the DJ that is bringing it to you. DJ Easy Dick, the one and only. Straight West Coasting with you on this one, showing Cali love. Straight from the West Side.

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Ask Pluto Bank of 21, you know.

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4: Patty's turning 100. If she would have transitioned before I cleared my name, I would have 100 them. Every one of them playing these silly games. That 1-800 ambulance chaser would have wished one came. But 911 is a joke. Public enemy number one, I've been ranked. The rock's not crumbling. The leprechauns have magically run out of pranks. Your son on a federal jail line mumbling something about having too much in his drink. You know how dumb that is? Another one fumbled his, wonder how I get the blame. Niggas' teeth is tumbling out their mouth and somehow I'm the one who done it. It's a murder mystery game. You had to cash cow and thunk it. Was you who pumped his? I'm the one who strung the pain. That hill you can die on. It's way too much flat that comes from those planes. I'm killing them softly. What's understood don't need to be explained. You want it one way, it's the other. I steal on you suckers, I maul you niggas, gang. I ain't much for meetings, no how. Cancel the brunches, I remember the hunger pain. The price of the bricks going up. It's gonna cost you a beat to even say my name. Heard of a wonder king? My children and some of them. Have you niggas no shame? Y'all trying to get under skin? I really get under skin. That's unharm playing. Y'all thugs with y'all thumbs again. Everybody think they're the ones insane. You're no maniac. Watch y'all saniac in my presence, nigga, shrink. I need a new therapist. This shit is not working. I'm truly on the brink. Y'all better not encourage him. Y'all don't want me to think these thoughts that I think. That nut ass nigga still stuttering. That chatty patty down on his luck again. Quest introducing me to Jaguar. I don't know why I still fuck with him.
5: Okay. You see where you're going?
4: You wonder why I do the freestyle rehearsal.
5: Oh my God. Some exclusive.
4: That lady back on the stuff, she sound like she in love with him. Her kid can't even take their kids. Enough of them. A rapper can't be my eye. I got MAGA Republicans. Them shots came from the very top of the government. Good luck with them. I'm governed by God. You trying to break the government. I rain for 40 days. My neck get flooded again. Wrist get flooded again. My net worth went up again. My next update, the jig is up. I got up 10, wrong chart champ, you gotta look up again. Niggas look up the hove, I never looked up to them. The conscience got your publishing gangster, go talk tough to them. Don't talk success to me, you niggas is workers. In perpetuity is how your contract is worded. Don't make me go fuck, man. The roots remember, even when the trees pretend, not too much of my name. Don't forget who I am. Hattie loves her Shawnees. S-H-A-W-N. I find it adorable she put the S at the end. You don't know, the show ain't even begin. I said, you don't know, the show ain't even begin.
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